0: Twoje Radio Nadzieja. Codziennie w dobrym nastroju.
1: So, what would you little maniacs like to do first?

don't cry, you do. Whatever makes you comfortable, I'm tired too. There's nothing left to say, let's call it truce. Cause I don't really wanna go to bed like this. I'm so sorry.